That's Kirk Diamond with Need You In My Life. He'll be playing at this weekend's Afro Vibe Fest here in Thunder Bay. And we want to send you to the experience for free. To win, just tell us about your favorite thing.

That's Rough Trade with Fashion Victim. Before that, you heard Tom Power's conversation with Carol Pope. Anti-Diva, The Carol Pope Confessions, is traveling in theaters across Canada, including a performance tonight in Toronto. Tomorrow it screens in St. John's, Newfoundland. It's going to hit the West Coast later this month. You can also catch it anywhere on CBC Gem as of 24th of July.

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1: Hi, I'm Rad Simon Play, sitting in for Alamin Abdul Mahmoud. So there's this new trend in the world of video games. Companies like Sony PlayStation are dropping physical media like their discs, even though prices keep going up. You're going to hear why in the group chat.
2: From CBC News, The World This Hour, I'm Pat Philpott. Mark Carney is in Turkey for a two-day NATO summit. As the CBC's Murray Brewster reports, the Prime Minister and his counterparts will be walking a tightrope as they deal with U.S. President Donald Trump and the future of the military alliance.
3: Well, it's going to be the same thing as every other summit when Trump is president, which is everybody's hoping that the alliance survives the summit.
4: Steve Sademan, one of

We're just a few minutes away from your national news. Coming up in the next half hour of Up North, severe weather yesterday in the Kenora area caused a lot of damage.

0: People are cleaning up in Kenora today and assessing damage after yesterday's big storm. The area saw severe thunderstorms and a tornado warning. The weather led to flooded roads, power outages, and many downed trees. Carson Milko is the owner-operator of United Tree Service. He spoke to the CBC's Amy Hadley earlier today.
1: It's chaos in certain parts of the area for sure. Lots of trees on roofs, but mainly smaller trees blocking road access to a lot of the cottagers.
2: What was it like when you experienced the storm yesterday?
1: It was all hands on deck for sure. The storm was, it's one of the harder storms we've had in the years for sure. For a solid 2 hours, it came down. And then the phone just rang off the hook and it was go time for our team.
2: Yeah, I'll bet the phone was ringing off the hook. How would you describe the call volume?
1: I would say we probably had about 20 calls / emails in the first hour, and they're still trickling in today.
2: You mentioned a lot of smaller trees down. Can you tell me a bit more about the kind of damage or some of the particular situations that you've been seeing with downed trees?
1: Yeah, just like a lot of smaller balsam trees or poplar trees. I shouldn't say all smaller, a lot of bigger ones too. Just big swaths where microbursts went through and, blocked off whole roadways. Our crew's out in Clearwater Bay today, and we have some roads where we have 200-300 trees down.
2: 200-300 trees, wow.
1: On one road, yeah.
2: And where's Clearwater Bay for people who aren't familiar with Kenora?
1: Clearwater Bay is about half an hour west of Kenora.
2: Okay. How big is your crew?
1: We have an 8-person crew.
2: So you've got a lot of work for those 8 people.
1: Yeah, we have three crews running full-time today.
2: Any particularly challenging situations?
1: Yeah, we have a few massive white pines on Lake of the Woods, about 10 minutes south of Kenora, that are kind of teetering over cottages. So that's what we're focusing on this morning. Our biggest goal is to get cottagers access to their camps in case of emergencies, and then anything that could be potentially damaging right away.
2: Mm-hmm. What's your recollection of similar storms in the past? When's the last time you've experienced anything quite like this?
1: Well, I've been doing this for 13 years and I haven't seen this yet. This would be our second storm of the year. That's kind of done a lot of damage. This is by far the worst one.
2: Yeah. Just finally, Carson, like, what's the mood like in Kenora today with all after all of this has happened?
1: I think a lot of people are just, kind of surprised by how much rain we got and how quick it came down and the high winds. Not only is the tree damaged, but there's literally roads washed out everywhere, especially like in town in Kenora. And a lot of the bypass roads are washed out. So I think it's just a lot of people are trying to, deal with that.
2: Well, Carson, good luck with all of this. I appreciate you taking the time to tell me about it. Thank you.
1: Yeah, thanks, Amy.
0: Carson Milko is the owner-operator of United Tree Service based in Kenora. There's so much work to be done in the aftermath of yesterday's storm that another company brought in out-of-town reinforcements. Boreal Tree Service is based in Thunder Bay, but it sent extra workers to Kenora today, including company owner Cash and Ty. Here's some of what he had to say about what they're seeing.
3: There is trees down everywhere. So right now we're going on an island. So we're taking a boat out, taking trees off cottages, off power lines, just to get rid of the debris so that people can get back to the lake life.
2: How unusual is it for you to bring extra people into Kenora to deal with a situation like this?
3: It's very unusual. Usually with our crews, we can get everything done that we have that are here now. But with this storm, with trees coming over, going over access roads, we just need the manpower. Especially with, like, we're also assisting with helping with flooding. Just anything we can do to kind of lend a hand.
2: How are you assisting with the flooding aspect?
3: Yeah, bailing boats out. So there's a lot of the boathouses or a lot of the boats that are in the water are underwater. So we're grabbing buckets and bailing them out, and whatever our clients need.
2: What's the most kind of surprising thing, I guess, you've seen since you've been there in terms of the impact of this storm?
3: The crazy flooding. So, like, there's been a couple of roads that we can't drive down just because you can see vehicles that are underwater there or, like, halfway up. And we're just touring around. Also, the roads, like with the washouts, we've been to a couple roads where we've had to sit in the middle of the road just because there's pavement completely washed out.
0: Cashin Tai owns Boreal Tree Service based in Thunder Bay. Today he's in Kenora, where crews are cleaning up after the rain and windstorm that hit the northwest corner of the province yesterday. If you're listening from that region, we'd love to hear from you or see your photos from the storm. Send us a text at 249-377-4153. That number again, 249-377-4153.

Coming up after the news, everyone is strategizing about saving money these days. I'll tell you about a one-of-a-kind piggy bank. And Prime Minister Mark Carney has made his first appointments to the Senate. An Ottawa watcher will give us some insight.